0: Yeah, I know what you're talking about. There was a time when man did live in caves, as we all know. These people were known as cavemen, Neanderthal men, or troglodytes.
1: What we're gonna do right here is go back. Way back, back into time. When the only people that existed were troglodytes. Cavemen. Cave women. Neanderthal. Troglodytes. Let's take the average caveman.

0: Didi, don't be late. 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
1: It sure is. Everyone's trying to get out of the rain. Oh, it feels so good. The rain. And thinking of you. As soon as I get home, I'm gonna call you and tell you how much I love you. Oh, I feel so good.

0: 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I've got something to tell you.
1: What?
0: I love you.
1: I love you too. 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
0: Oh, yes. It was so beautiful.

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0: This is especially for Radio De Leon. Yamawo Awodapa. That means happy birthday. Yamawo Awodapa.
1: And your name is?
0: Victoria.
1: The African name?
0: Melevi.
1: And I have another wonderful sister here. What is your name again?
2: My name is Gloria.
1: Your African name?
2: Nana Joahima.
1: Nana
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0: This is especially for Radio De Leon. Yamawo Awodapa. That means happy birthday. Yamawo Awodapa.
1: And your name is?
0: Victoria.
1: The African name?
0: Melevi.
1: And I have another wonderful sister here. What is your name again?
2: My name is Gloria.
1: Your African name?
2: Nana Joahima.
1: Nana.
2: Ajoa Ahema.
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be the wave, to be the stream, to be the channel, to let it be. I be the wave, I be the channel, I be the stream. It's time to forget, it's time to forget, it's time to forget. No regret, brand new times ahead. Slide through the portal and forget. It's time to forget, it's time to forget. No regret, brand new times ahead. Slide through the portal and forget.

0: Vanavond ga ik er starten met eentje van Denise Williams en It's Gonna Take a Miracle.
1: There's only one good four-letter word for love. Hurt. That's right. Every time you fall, you hurt yourself. 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And I'm just not talking to you, girl.

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1: Mrs. Denise Williams, it's gonna take America.
0: So the next time your lover says it's quitting time, you ain't gonna die, you're gonna...
1: Om 13 minuten over de klok van 10.

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He told me what I have is more serious than cancer. He told me what I have is a very, very bad case of the blues. Oh, baby, yeah.

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1: Om 12:08.
0: And I never claimed to be. But this woman that I met at this gas station in Athlone the other week keeps coming back to my mind. This woman had a problem. She walked up to me with tears in her eyes and I could see that she was hurt.

now we don't do that no more. She said, he just loves me now. If I like it, it's all right. And if I don't, that's all right with him too. She says, there are two things I want to.